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Fighting for riches get real old. I wanna see your sunshine. 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We gotta give hope.

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1: 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These records were successful and produced considerable results. But the funds have been spent, and very well spent. And for this reason, we're now producing a new, unique

0: 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Más radio, la radio que te mueve.
1: 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You're listening to the funkiest station in the nation. And today we're just modern talking.